0: She's bringing it in again.
1: Gets her car tuned up once a week.
0: She asked for our friend here personally.
1: It's like the way he rotates his tires.

0: Hi.
1: Well, hiya.
0: How's it going?
1: It's going okay. It's been all right.
0: You think you could have it ready for me tomorrow morning?
1: Sure. Sure, I can even bring it out to you if you want.
0: No. We live way out in the hills. I'd better come pick it up.
1: Yeah, I guess so.
0: Here. Well, I'll see you.
1: I'll see you.

0: bus broke down.
1: That ain't my fault.
0: Yo, we're never gonna make the next show.
2: Yo, wait, I'm trying to get a hold of management.
1: It ain't my fault.
3: The bus broke down. I'll get it fixed. Y'all just chill here for a
0: minute. No, I'm not.
2: Honestly, this place is creepy.
1: Look,
3: I'll be back. Backstreet.

Thank you, thank you! Thank you, don't mention it. Nice crowd, eh? Right, last tune. Let's try us the studio, okay? Thank you, then, gentlemen. Well, it's our last song now. Thank you very much for coming. We're going to try, this is a tune called Sussudio.

0: lavori fino alla pensione.
1: I'm ready for it, get it.
2: Yeah, I like my nose. A little small, but I like it. It's okay.

0: 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Now, buddy was muddy way before I came along.
1: I got a mojo too. I got the Johnny Cocker root. I'm gonna mess with you.
2: Gianfranco Piria presenta Me and Blues.

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1: What I'd like to know, after all of that, are you ready for the blues?
2: Yeah.
1: But tell me, are you really ready for the blues?
2: Yeah.
1: One more time.
2: Yeah.
1: We're here, it is.
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0: 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Only know you love her when you let her go. And you let her go.
1: Pino, Pino, keep Pino, Pino, Givenchy, uh-uh.

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0: you got your boy child coming. 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
1: I got a mojo too. I got the Johnny Conker root. I'm gonna mess with you.
2: Gianfranco Piria presenta Me and Blues.

with a guy from Canada. He's really cute, you know? It's really good also. Matter of fact, I brought him along. We did a song together called It's Only Love. I think I'll bring him out now. By the way, his name is Brian.